0: 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Ja, ein Cover im Original von Johnny Mitchell, der auf Hawaii beobachtet hat, wie das Land verbaut wird. Und das gilt eigentlich mittlerweile für überall, sagt der Counting Crow Frontmann Adam Duritz.
1: Well, I think it probably fits to everywhere. There was a weekend when we were recording Hard Candy, where we had a week break from recording, and we all came back to start up again, but some of the guys were confused and didn't show up. So we had like 4 or 5 of us there on Friday, and then there were 2 or 3 guys who didn't get back until Monday. And so we couldn't really do anything with our songs over the weekend, so we spent the weekend recording a bunch of cover songs. And I had had this idea for a kind of a hip-hop version of Big Yellow Taxi on acoustic instruments, you know, with an upright bass, acoustic guitars, and a kind of a drum loop, drum beat. And we did it that weekend.
0: Sie haben Big Yellow Taxi per Zufall aufgenommen, wo bei der Aufnahmesession am Wochenende einfach ein paar Bandmitglieder nicht auftaucht sind. Darum haben sie die Idee gehabt, Big Yellow Taxi so in einer Hip-Hop-Version mit akustischer Gitarre zu covern. So tönt das amix bei einem Live-Konzert. Well, don't it always seem to go that you don't know what you got till it's gone. Grooviger. Und alle haben die Version so geil gefunden, dass man das Lied dann von verschiedenen DJs remixen lassen hat. Und so ist dann am Schluss die Radio-Version entstanden.
1: And everybody loved it so much. And then we got the idea that it would be fun to like look for different DJs to do a remix of it. And Ron Fair ended up coming up with a kind of a cool way to do it. And so we let him take the song and make a remix of it. I mean, when we play in concert, we play our original sort of acoustic hip-hop version. But the single that was put out was Ron's remix of it.
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And I think to myself, why now? Why me? Why?